pardon me, do you have change for a quarter? I gotta make a phone call. Thank you. Boy, I hope this woman don't take me through no changes today, because I had a hard day today, man. You know, let me see what's happening at the address for.

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2: 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Welcome aboard Benga Airways. After takeoff, we'll pump up the sound system, 'cause we're going to...

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2: Hey you, don't watch that. Watch this. 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

the hip hop, the hippie to the hip, and a hip hip, the hobby, you don't stop, the rocker to the bang, bang, the boogie, say up, jump the boogie to the rhythm of the boogity beat. What's gonna be what we rock, a Scooby Doo, and guess what? America, we love being real, cause we're rocking in a row with us so much so you can rock till you're 101 years old. I don't mean to brag, I don't mean to boast, but we